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2: 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I'm Casey Kasem, this is American Top 40, and the countdown continues on our way to the number one song in the USA.
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2: 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It's called Roll Me Away. Up two notches to number 31, Bob Seger.
4: Took a look down a westbound road, right away I made my choice.

0: Somewhere along a high road, the air began to turn cold. She said she missed her home. I headed on alone. At number 31, moving up two notches, Bob Seger and the Silver Bullet Band with Roll Me Away. A listener wants to know if any act has ever hit number one with their first chart album and never made the album chart again. Well, two acts did that. An organ player called Crazy Otto and a super group featuring Steve Winwood and Eric Clapton. Details coming up.
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0: 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Climbing four notches to number 30, here's a lady from Boston, Donna Summer, with She Works Hard for the Money.

The Bee Gees at number 24 again this week, fifth week on the chart with The Woman in You. This is Casey Kasem on American Top 40 in Hollywood. Now we're up to the second chart single by a band whose leader was at the center of an important court decision several years ago. His name is Michael Day, and he's the guitarist, keyboard player, and songwriter for the group Champagne. Michael told us that when he was in school back in the mid-60s, he was a member of a rock and roll band. And like many rock and roll bands at the time, this group took its style from the Beatles and the Rolling Stones. And part of that style was letting your hair grow long. Not real long, just covering the tops of the ears. But long enough to get Michael Day in trouble at school. Michael told us that he was thrown out of school twice in the 8th grade because his hair was too long. And when he returned after the summer to begin the 9th grade, he wasn't even allowed to enroll. Well, even though Michael's parents didn't approve of his long hair, they did feel that the school had no right to expel him for it. So they took the Bloomington, Illinois school system to court, and they won. In a landmark decision, the court ruled that the school system did not have the right to expel Michael because of the length of his hair. Another blow struck for freedom. This week, Michael Day and his band Champagne are in the countdown at number 23. The song, Try Again.

0: That's a classic American Top 40 Extra from 1983. 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
2: 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I'm Casey Kasem, and on we go.
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2: 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All This Love, DeBarge.

0: with a song that would make it to number 4. 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
2: Now on with our countdown of the 40 biggest hits in the USA. I'm Casey Kasem, this is American Top 40, and we're on our way to the most popular song in the nation.
3: Number 10.
2: It's already hit number 1 in England, number 1 in West Germany. Moving up 5 big notches in America this week to number 10 is Too Shy by Kaja Goo Goo.

That's Never Gonna Let You Go. Vocal duet by Joe Pazullo and Lisa Miller on Sergio Mendez's fourth Top 40 hit. It moves from number 13 all the way to number 8 in our countdown of the 40 biggest this week. This is Casey Kasem on American Top 40 in Hollywood. And now we're up to our long-distance dedication. This is the feature that reminds us what popular music is all about, that songs express a lot of important feelings for us. Listen to this letter from a man in the U.S. Navy. He writes, "Dear Casey, I would like my long-distance dedication to go to my wife, Phyllis. Let me explain. I'm stationed on a submarine, and because of this, I spend a lot of time away from home. Of all the armed services, the Navy has the highest divorce rate. And within the Navy, the highest divorce rate is in the submarine service. And no wonder why. I was away from home for 240 days during 1982. This is an awful lot to ask of a wife. And a submariner's wife has to put up with a few other things as well, like not knowing where her husband is and not being able to get a letter for several months. At a time when a lot of wives are leaving their husbands, Phyllis is still at my side. We spend every minute we can together doing for each other because the time is always too short for us. And when there's a homecoming, she always makes it very special. When we have to say goodbye, it breaks both our hearts. So, Casey, for my wife, Phyllis, could you please play the song Precious and Few? Signed, Gregory." Okay, Gregory, here's your long-distance dedication.

Pictures of you still make me cry. Don't let it end. Styx from the LP Kilroy was here. At number 7 again this week on American Top 40, third week in the top 10. We're counting down the most popular records in America, and we don't stop till we get to the top. Climbing 4 notches to number 6, here's the current hit by Daryl Hall and John Oates, Family Man.

0: family man. Daryl Hall and John Oates making a big move from number 10 up to number 6 in our countdown of the 40 biggest hits in the USA. You know, it's standard procedure at rock concerts to have professional security guards to keep the peace and prevent trouble. Well, there's a famous English group who once used elephants. Actual floppy-eared elephants to prevent a riot. Details in their current hit are coming up.
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0: American Top 40 is heard in the 50 states and around the world every week on great radio stations like KRQQ, Tucson, Arizona, WJAD, Bainbridge, Georgia, and 2XS, Palmerston North, New Zealand. At number 5 with his recent number 1 hit, here's the man originally from London, England, David Bowie, and Let's Dance.

0: And there it is, for the fifth consecutive week on American Top 40, the number one song in the USA is Irene Cara's Flashdance. What a feeling. And there you are, the 40 most popular records in America, determined by Billboard magazine for the week ending June 25th, 1983. American Top 40 is produced in Hollywood by Watermark ABC Radio Enterprises. Executive producer Tom Rounds, producer Don Bastani. With Matt Wilson, Daryl Morton, Meryl Schindler, Dana Schwartzwalder, Alan Kaufman, Ann Stroeker, Paul Liebeskin, Mike Williams, and Ron Shapiro. I'm Casey Kasem. Join me next week, and again, we'll count down the 40 most popular songs in the USA. Till then, keep your feet in the ground and keep reaching for the stars.
1: 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Special thanks to Kalila Dawkins, Rob Durkee, Pete Battistini, Scott Lakefield, Mike Savage, Michael Cross, Dave Nunez, and of course, the legend where the countdown began, Casey Kasem.
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Cincinnati's greatest hits, 103.5 WGRR, the story of Little Dude. Little Dude, he's the good news today. Find out what he's done to make him so worthy. Little Dude's next, after Rod Stewart on WGR.

dangerous job, but someone has to do it. And that's the good news this morning because someone is. Little dude is doing it. Good morning. It's Jim Day Show on 103.5 WGRR. High today of, well, yeah. We're going to be in the 90s all the way to the 4th of July. I feel like it's 98 today. It's 72 right now in the Queen City. And this is a job no one wants, but little dude has it. He took over for Mustache. Mustache had kidney failure and can't do the job anymore. Did you say kidney failure?

0: 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Copy number one, you down with it yet? I'm on number three. But then again, I was on vacation last week, so this early morning stuff, it's...
1: Oh, boy. It's a challenge.
0: Dreamweaver, Gary Wright. Thank you for the request for this one. Anthony asked for it, and Anthony, you got it, man. On WGRR.

0: 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Hello. Quarter after 6 o'clock today. We're looking for a high today of 87. It's going to be hot all week, near 90s through the 4th of July. And maybe some rain on the 4th, too. So we'll get as we. You know what? I wouldn't worry about it yet. Let's get to the couple days into this week before we start worrying about that. It's 72 right now in the Queen City. Instead, more important is tell me a summer ice cream trip story. A summer ice cream trip story. A good ice cream story. You have those in the summertime. Just got back from vacation and I had one. So I'm like, well, someone else must have something good. Maybe it's a kid one. Maybe it's something that happened to you. I have that up on the WGR Facebook page. Love to read those for you, from you. But we went to California this past week and we were jonesing some ice cream. Now, you know, you've got the little fridge thing in your room. You're staying in your hotel room. There's no place really to put the ice cream in there. So we went and got a pint or a quart of ice cream, and because we really were jonesing, went to the grocery store and we found it was boysenberry cheesecake, and it turned out it was delicious. It was a local brand, and it was really, really, really, really good. So we're just sort of all eating it out of the container, and then like, well, what are we gonna do? Well, it turns out our fridge actually had one of those teeny freezers in it that really do nothing. So we stuck it in there. Why not stick it in there? Not like we're going to use it, eat it much the next day because we're leaving the place. We're going to our next location. But still, got up the next morning. I'm like, oh, that ice cream. First thing I thought of, oh, that ice cream. So I opened up the fridge, looked in that little fake freezer, and pulled the container out. Nothing had leaked out. I'm like, well, that's good. And I looked inside, and it hadn't melted. Well, it was softer, but it hadn't melted. I'm like, this is even better. And it was like eating cottage cheese. It was that consistency, or yogurt. It was that consistency. And so, yeah, my great story is, and it was vacation, so I was allowed to do it. I grabbed myself my spoon, and I had myself some boysenberry cheesecake ice cream to start off that morning. That was good. That's just it's a good ice cream story. It made me very happy. How about you? You have an ice cream story, a summer ice cream trip story? I have that up on the WGR Facebook page. If you got a good one, hey, throw it up there. Because it's always good. Oh, hang on a second here. JD was in here last week and changed all the... I always say this. JD was in here last week and always changed the settings and everything. So let me change that and that. There we go. Now this.
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0: You know, there's some humorous moments with parents as they get older. And it's sad when memory starts to slip. But there's always some humorous moments. And here's... Take guitar on one of those.
2: I do love music, and I would constantly write down all the lyrics to every Beatles song, like put the record on, take the needle off, and write the lyrics down, put the needle back on, just every song, obsessed. And my grandmother ended up having Alzheimer's, and she collected anything that we touched growing up. And towards the end of her life, when I was an adult, she called me into her bedroom, and she pulled out this box. In this paper, she said, "You wrote this for me when you were little. And it was when I'm 64. And I had to sit there and take credit for a Lennon and McCartney tune." It's like, oh, that's right. I forgot about that one. You like that, huh? If so, I have a huge catalog of other songs I think you might like.
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14: 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Most experts will recommend a room temperature of 60 to 67 degrees Fahrenheit. 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

0: 103.5 WGRR, Cincinnati's greatest hits. Good morning. The high today of hot. How's that sound? Hot today. 87. Index is going to feel like it's 98. And it is 72 in the Queen City. Sitting in an airport yesterday for 6 hours in Nashville. Layover. That was quite a layover. Man. And we took the red eye on top of that. So we sat in the Nashville airport from 5:30 in the morning until 11 something. Whew. It was a long time. But did a little poking around on fun little stupid things that people did, because that's what you do when you have nothing else to do in the airport. And I was caught on stupid criminals. And the one that, I don't know, it just caught my eye. He didn't do anything crazy except stuff beef down his pants. He was stealing, shoplifting at a grocery store and put a ribeye and a brisket right down his pants. That had to be awkward looking. I mean, someone's got to look at you and go, yeah, there's something wrong right there. And then on top of that, he then decided that he needed some wine to go with his steak because, you know, you do. He probably had some potatoes down there, too, steak potatoes and a bottle of wine. So he grabbed the bottle of wine and stuck it down there. Hard to get away with steak and wine down your pants. So he was caught. And, well, he was caught. The items were returned to the store, but he got away. Cops haven't caught him yet because I suppose once he got rid of the beef, it was easier for him to run. Now the cops have a beef with him. See, I sat in an airport and I thought about that on whether I should say it or not. And that's probably the wrong choice. Hey, coming up, we're going to do the almost impossible question. It's one question, one answer. You get it right, you're going to win. And that is next on WGRR.
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5: When we talk about how much exercise someone should get, current guidelines call for about 150 minutes of moderate intensity exercise or 75 minutes of vigorous intensity exercise every week. New study out of the UK makes a strong case for vigorous exercise if and when you can do it. Now, researchers determined that even little bursts of vigorous exercise can significantly reduce someone's risk of 8 different diseases: dementia, type 2 diabetes, fatty liver disease, chronic respiratory disease, chronic kidney disease, immune-mediated inflammatory diseases, major cardiovascular events, and atrial fibrillation. We're not talking about complicated training programs here. Just work with what you can into your everyday life. If you are breathless and unable to speak in complete sentences, then you've hit the mark. I'm Dr. Sanjay Gupta, helping you live a better life.
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0: 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We're going to do the almost impossible question. One question, one answer. right after Karen in the news.
1: The Cincinnati Zoo and Botanical Garden is celebrating the birth of its 100th red panda. The new panda cub is the first for mom Marcy and was born over the weekend. It's a bittersweet birth as Marcy had been pregnant with twins, but only one survived. Beginning its red panda breeding program in the early 1980s, Cincinnati has been a leader in conservation and breeding for the species for decades. Marcy and the cub, who has not yet been named, will remain in their nest box for the coming weeks as they grow and develop. Since May had two full moons, June's falls late this month at the peak of the lunar cycle. June's first and only full moon will be this evening and rises at 7:56 p.m. June's full moon is known as a strawberry moon, and that name refers less to its color than to the time of year to gather certain berries. This time of year, it will actually appear to be more of a yellow or orangish glow instead of pink. And the Reds lost to the Pirates in Pittsburgh yesterday 9-4. They play again this evening at 7:40. The Reds are back home on Friday. I'm Karen Van Zandt with your news update on 103.5 WGRR.
0: Thanks, Karen. 6:32 at WGRR. The almost impossible question. One question, one answer. Simple as that. And you're off to Land of Illusions Aqua Adventure. Perfect place this week with the heat. Two out of five people say, I gotta have this when I go on vacation. What is it? Two out of five people say, I gotta have this. I want this when I go on vacation. What is it they want? What do they gotta have? 513-987-1035. There you go. That's the question you're answering this morning. Get it right. And you're off to cool down at Aqua Adventure. Two out of five say, I gotta have this when I go on vacation. What is it? 513-987-1035.

0: Always Cincinnati's greatest hits, some 103.5 WGRR. I don't know if you heard this, but 2 out of 5 people say, I gotta have this when I go on vacation. I gotta. Want to know what it is? It's the almost impossible question. Your guess is in just a second. Sunshine today, 87. I'd say we're used to this, but do we ever? Very humid. The heat index is going to hit 98 today. So if no one's told you yet today, I'll remind you, drink plenty of water. 72 right now in the Queen City. And let's get this going here. I got to have this when I go on vacation. 2 out of 5 people say it. What is it? 513-987-1035. What do you think?
1: I'm going to say massage.
0: Got to have a massage. Got to make that reservation. How much would you pay for a good massage on vacation?
1: Probably about $150.
0: $150. All right, that sounds good. Well, you pay for your $150 massage. This does not cost as much, however. Yeah, that's not it. Try again.
1: Okay.
0: Take care, man. All right, he's nice and relaxed. That's all that matters. Miranda up next. So we got 2 out of 5 people who say, I got to have this when I go on vacation. And I'll tell you what, I was on vacation last week, and I got to have it, too. What is it?
2: Swimming pool.
0: A pool. We got to have a pool. We had a pool. Did we use it? No, we didn't use a pool. Nope, that's not it. Try again.
2: All right.
0: 513-987-1035. Let's head on over to Bethel now. What do you think the answer is? I got to have this when I go on vacation. 2 out of 5 people say that.
3: Is it our own pillows?
0: Yeah, like take your pillow with you and for the bed?
3: Take your pillow with you,
0: and
3: yes.
0: You cuddle up with it because it smells like you. It's, your head fits perfectly in it. It's just love. It's life. It's, no, that's not it. Try again.
3: Thanks.
0: All right, we don't have an answer. It's time always gives the answer away. It gets the neck just right. It gets the neck just right. She was kind of close, but not exactly right. 513-987-1035. So there you go. 2 out of 5 people say, I got to have this when I go on vacation. And it gets the neck just right. 513-987-1035. There you go. Good luck.
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16: Everyone poops. It's not just the name of a classic potty training book. It's a universal truth. Even though everyone does it, almost no one wants to talk about it. Dr. Tricia Pasricha wants to change that. She's the author of a new book. It's called You've Been Pooping All Wrong. And she says there are 3 critical P's of pooping. The first is propulsion. Both the voluntary push you exert and the involuntary contractions that happen naturally within your body. Top line, when you feel the need to go, don't hold it. The second P is pliability, which refers to stool softness. The keys to this one are making sure you're drinking enough water and eating enough fiber. And the last P is for pelvic floor. If you can get your knees up above your waist while you're on the toilet, like on a stool or a garbage can or a stack of books even, that can make all the difference. I'm Dr. Sanjay Gupta, helping you live a better life.
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0: I got to have this when I go on vacation. I got to.
1: 2 out of 5 people say it. And that's our almost impossible question this morning. Good morning. It's Jim Day Show. WGRR. It's Aqua Adventure when you get it right. And you're going to need Aqua Adventure this week. We're going to be in the 90s. 87 for our high today. Heat index, a lot of humidity. Close to 100. 98. It's 72 right now in Cincinnati. So let's get going with our question right here. We're going to go to Florence and Julie. Hey, well, have you been on vacation yet this summer?
2: Yes, I have, and I'm getting ready to go again soon.
1: Oh, come on. I'm loving you. Where are you going this coming time?
2: A cruise. Oh,
1: all right. I'm with you. I know I was just on vacation, but heck, if you can do it, I'm doing it. I'm going on the cruise with you. Hey, 2 out of 5 people say, I got to have this when I go on vacation. What is it?
2: Could it be the neck pillow?
1: Someone used traveling? The clue. It's the neck pillow. It gets the neck just right.
2: I use one, too.
1: You know, I didn't start using one until this vacation, and I got to tell you, even though we've had them over the years, I've never really been happy with them, but this time around, I used it, and I used it on the plane not to sleep, but to get my neck just right so I could hold my phone right here, and I could watch my movie, and it was...
2: That's good.
1: It was perfect. All right, you got it. Head pillow, neck pillow. That's exactly the right answer, and you are off to Land of Illusions. Aqua Adventures is family fun for all ages. Largest inflatable obstacle course in the USA, and they got paddle boards in addition to that, and the Lazy River Kids Zone, volleyball, cornhole, mini golf. It's just fun. It's what we need in the summertime, and it's open 7 days a week.
2: Perfect.
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15: If I were to ask you what makes for a good night's sleep, you'd probably say a dark, quiet room, not too many things on your mind. But every night when you go to get some Z's, how often do you really think about the temperature in your bedroom? Temperature may be one of the most underappreciated factors in sleep. That's according to the Senior Vice President of Research and Scientific Affairs at the National Sleep Foundation. We often hear about lights and screens and stress, but even modest changes in temperature and airflow can influence both how quickly you fall asleep and how deeply you stay asleep. Most experts will recommend a room temperature of 60 to 67 degrees Fahrenheit. You might also experiment with your sheets and what you actually wear to bed. Play around a bit and see what improves your sleep. You might be delightfully surprised. I'm Dr. Sanjay Gupta, helping you live a better life.
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70s, 80s, 90s, 2000s, yacht rock. Which is the best? You know, yacht rock, come on! 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You can win those in just 8 minutes on WGRI.

0: is, what time is it? Oh, it's 7:15. Where's the clock?
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0: Fleetwood Mac, we're going to do a game called Monday Music Montage right after Fleetwood Mac on

All right, as promised, let's do it. Monday Music Montage. Your chance to win tickets to Yacht Rock The Dock at Belterra Casino, which is coming up on Friday at Belterra Casino Resort. If you want to play, 513-987-1035. You just have to identify these three songs in the correct order. Title and

There you go. They sound slightly familiar, don't they? It's your Monday music montage. Three songs. Yeah, this is how you get your brain snapping and popping on a Monday morning. Tell me, Tyler and Artis, here we go. There's so much.

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Monday Music Montage. Title, artist. Your brain's working, and you're going to walk away with tickets to Yacht Rock, the dock at Belterra Casino Resort. 513-987-1035.

Cincinnati's greatest hits, 103.5 WGRR 723. And it's the Monday Music Montage. Here's the songs you're trying to figure out. Oh, hold on one second. If I turn it on, you can actually hear it. There's so

0: great songs. And Sandy in Covington, she had it figured out. Supertramp's the first one. Give a Little Bit, Prince, Purple Rain, and I'll Be There for You is Bon Jovi. So she got it right. And she is off to see Yacht Rock the Dock at Belterra Casino Resort on Friday with Ambrosia, John Ford, Coley, Peter Beckett's going to be there from Player, and Walter Egan, plus the Pirates of the Caribbean. It's the ultimate beach party. It's going to be a lot of fun. Ticketmaster.com. And it's Friday. It's going to be here before you know it. And it's going to be nice and cool. I think the show's inside. Speaking of not cool, 87 for our high today. I feel like it's 98 right now. It's 72 in Cincinnati.
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6: If I were to ask you what makes for a good night's sleep, you'd probably say a dark, quiet room, not too many things on your mind. But every night when you go to get some Z's, how often do you really think about the temperature in your bedroom? Temperature may be one of the most underappreciated factors in sleep. That's according to the Senior Vice President of Research and Scientific Affairs at the National Sleep Foundation. We often hear about lights and screens and stress, but even modest changes in temperature and airflow can influence both how quickly you fall asleep and how deeply you stay asleep. Most experts will recommend a room temperature of 60 to 67 degrees Fahrenheit. You might also experiment with your sheets and what you actually wear to bed. Play around a bit and see what improves your sleep. You might be delightfully surprised. I'm Dr. Sanjay Gupta, helping you live a better life.
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0: Morning, it's Jim Day Show on 103.5 WGRR. She's back from... Oh, wait, I was the one gone on vacation.
13: Yeah, you were gone.
0: Here's Karen with the news.
13: Good morning. So permanent ramp closures have gone into effect on eastbound US 50 and southbound 75. It's, of course, preparations for the Brent Spence Bridge Corridor Project. Additional lane restrictions are also going to be in effect for overhead sign work as part of the project. So these closures, which are on the Ohio side this time, went into effect yesterday, and then also some of them them this morning. And again, some of those are going to be permanent closures. There's a lot to get into with this. So like last time, we're going to post all this info on our Facebook page. So follow us there on Facebook. And there's also the link I'm going to share. It also has like a video ride along of the closures so that it'll give you an idea of what to expect.
0: Don't go here.
13: Right. The link, again, it will be over on our Facebook page. I'll post that a little later. A new report out ranked ballpark hot dogs across the country. Jim, our Skyline Coney's did not fare well.
0: Really?
13: Yes. I was kind of surprised by this.
0: People across the country just don't have good taste buds.
13: Thank you. The report is called the Wiener League Rankings.
0: Oh, all right.
13: And,
0: who has the best wieners in the Wiener League?
13: It sounds very official. A data-driven system. It scores every team's signature hot dog based on length, price per inch, toppings, napkin necessity, and creativity.
0: See, we have a problem because our wieners are short here.
13: Yes.
0: You know, other places.
13: And messy.
0: Yeah.
13: Yeah.
0: So that's just a strike against us.
13: Exactly.
0: I think that'd be like, you got to throw something out and give us a little bonus, a handicap, as it were.
13: Exactly. Thank you. Topping the list, if you're wondering who has the best one, the Chicago Cubs footlong hot dog.
0: Well, see, theirs is longer than our wieners.
13: I know. And has a score of 70.6 out of 100. That was the top score. I didn't think that was
0: very high.
13: Thank you. The Skyline Chili Dog at Great American Ballpark had a score of 37 out of 100. Yeah. It only ranked above the Johnsonville Bratwurst, which is at American Family Field at the Brewers ballpark.
0: Yeah. Brats are good. I love Johnsonville.
13: I know, I do too. The Skyline Coney got a 5 out of 5 on napkin necessity. So, yeah, I think that did,
0: I think we won that category.
13: Yeah. Or, well, did we though? And 5 out of 5 on creativity. So that's good.
0: It's like we came up with the idea. No, it's a thing. It's not creativity. Creativity is like when you come up with the hot dog with caramel corn on top.
13: Right, but people that aren't from here don't know that.
0: They don't understand.
13: Yeah, I'm sure they think someone with the Reds made it up. And finally, speaking of food, it's almost 4th of July. We like to eat a lot, Jim, on the 4th of July.
0: Yes.
13: According to the National Retail Federation, Americans expected to spend $7.5 billion on food for the holiday weekend coming up, an average of about $93.34 per person. An estimated $1.4 billion will be spent nationally on beer and wine.
0: See, we have a bunch of people over at our place for the 4th of July. I've been doing this for years and years. My parents had people over. I think we had like sometimes 50, 60 people.
13: Oh, wow.
0: So, and we always supplied meat. Everybody else supplies everything else. So,
13: sure.
0: So we have the official meat tip basket.
13: Oh, okay.
0: So you got to tip the meat. You throw your money in right there and it helps cover the cost.
13: Oh, I like that.
0: So, hey, it's going to cost something. Yeah. Throw in the tip.
13: Yeah, especially this year. Yeah, things are spendy.
0: That they are. Thank you very much, Karen. There's a wheelchair that decided to go on its own trip by itself down a runway. That's coming up in 5 minutes. Worth hearing on WGRI.

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0: grab your camera. You got to do a quick video. This is awesome. You ever have that thought that you needed to video something that was so good?
1: All the time, but it's always way after the fact.
0: Yeah, well, yeah, yeah. I'll be admit that I did not, but I wanted to.
1: Uh-huh.
0: Good morning, it's Jim Day Show on 103.5 WGRR. So coming back from California yesterday,
1: yeah,
0: we had to do a layover in Nashville for 6 hours.
1: Oh.
0: We could have driven home in that amount of
1: time. I was going to say, just get in the car.
0: So we're, we're sitting there in the waiting area at the gate, and I look out. On the tarmac, in the area where the planes come in and then turn into that gate, so that little common area.
1: Yeah.
0: Where they'll turn,
1: right? Uh-huh.
0: And I look out, I'm like, what is that a wheelchair? And all of a sudden, everybody else starts looking out and seeing it. In that area, there's a wheelchair with a big red bag on it that's rolling down that big common area of the parking lot. Just rolling along.
1: It's empty, though. No one's in it.
0: Okay. It's just a big red bag, but we're like, A, how to get out there, and it's just rolling. And
1: so is there like an incline, I guess?
0: There must have been. The wind was blowing. And we're all looking, and people are grabbing their phones and videoing. And then you see this guy who's got his big, you know, airport earmuff things on and his little sticks. And he's running after it. Clunk, clunk, clunk in his boots.
1: And it sounds like a Mel Brooks movie.
0: It is. And we're all in there cheering like, yeah! And it took him a while to catch because this thing was moving. It wasn't just like creeping.
1: Right.
0: Like,
1: it was a steady pace.
0: Yeah.
1: That's funny.
0: I wish I'd videoed that. That was awesome. Post that online. But every now and then, you know, you see things in your life, you're like, I wish I'd taken a picture of that, or I wish I'd videoed that.
1: It's almost one of those things where you look at whoever you're with and like, did that just happen?
0: Did that just happen?
1: Yeah. Am I hallucinating?
0: People aren't going to believe that I just saw that.
1: Yeah.
0: All right, 513-987-1035. Yeah, I come back from vacation. That's the story I share. Must have been a great vacation.
1: I wasn't gonna say. I hope you had a good time.
0: 513. I did. 513-987-1035. What did you see that was worth videoing? Whether you did or didn't, gotta know at WGRR.
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10: We talk a lot here about ultra-processed foods and the many ways in which they can negatively impact your health. They've been linked to weight gain, obesity, type 2 diabetes, cardiovascular disease, even cancer. And now a new study out of UCSF found that high ultra-processed food intake was associated with something called intramuscular fat, which is exactly what it sounds like. That's fat inside your muscles, which can cause them to become weaker. Now, in this particular study, the researchers noticed more wear and tear and pain in people's knees because of weakened thigh muscles. Cutting back on ultra-processed foods isn't easy. The CDC estimates at least half the calories in our diet come from ultra-processed foods. But if you're looking to eat cleaner, cutting out sugar-sweetened beverages, that may be the best number one thing you can do to try and get started. I'm Dr. Sanjay Gupta, helping you live a better life.
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0: Cincinnati's greatest hits, 103.5 WGRR, 1 week into summer, and you done with the heat yet? Oh, man. High today of 87. Obviously, it's going to feel a heck of a lot warmer than that, and it's not going to get better all week long. Looks like the fourth is going to be a hot one, too. So plenty of liquid when you head to Red, White, and Blue Ash. It's going to be a warm one. Hey, I got Mike in Hebron on the phone. What's going on, man?
1: Yeah, I just wanted to let you know, I went to the Guess Who concert the other night from the free tickets I won from you guys, and I appreciate it. It was a great show. I'm glad I listen every morning. Hey, you know, I'm only 48 years old, but I grew up on those songs with my dad, and I took my dad with me, and it was fantastic, and I just want to say I appreciate you guys.
0: Well, I'm glad that not only, A, you had a good time, but you got to have a good time with your dad, too. I think that's even better.
1: It was awesome, buddy, but I'm glad you're back from vacation. I bet you're not, but we are listening to you.
0: I mean, I'm not going to say that out loud. You said it. I'm not going to disagree with you either.
1: We go on vacation a couple weeks, so... I'm going to take you with me, though, on our phone. So.
0: Mike, I love you for that. I love you for that. Well, thanks for calling. That's sweet of you. All right, we're creeping up on 8 o'clock, which means 80s at 8, the greatest decade of music. It's next on WGRR.
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7: A better life with Dr. Sanjay Gupta.
8: When you need your body to perform, but some of your muscles are having trouble, other muscles can sometimes help compensate. This is a great thing short term. But long-term, it can lead to serious and even chronic aches and pains. So if you've got nagging stiffness or irritation somewhere, don't push through it. Try to figure out why it's happening and how you can correct it. Strength and conditioning specialist Dana Santa says, performing exercises at a deliberate tempo makes it easier to notice when the wrong muscles are taking over, and also gives the intended muscles a chance to engage before that compensation kicks in. Dana suggests that starting with primary movement patterns such as squatting, hinging, pushing, pulling, rotating, and core can help make compensation easiest to identify and to address. I'm Dr. Sanjay Gupta, helping you live a better life.
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0: 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Snapchat. Are you a Snapchatter?
1: I've never been a Snapchatter.
0: My kids Snapchat all the time,
1: okay,
0: which makes sense because they're 20.
1: Sure.
0: The CEO of Snapchat is using his funds to do something good. He bought the medical debt of a bunch of people in California, 250,000 people.
1: Really?
0: Yeah. You know, there's a point where medical debt, they'll sell it to other people for pennies on the dollar.
1: Right.
0: Right. So he spent $500 million, $500 million, and picked up the medical debt for 250,000 people in California. He's not sending a letter to them or anything. These people don't know. They didn't have to apply.
1: Oh, wow.
0: They'll just eventually get a note from whoever,
1: hey, your stuff's taken care of.
0: Your debt's taken care of.
1: Wow.
0: It's all paid off.
1: That's pretty great.
0: Would you believe that? If you got that in the mail, knowing you had, I don't know, $10,000 in medical debt, or even just $500 or $200, would you believe a note you got that said it's paid off?
1: I know if I read it. I wouldn't know because when I get mail like that, I just throw it away without looking at it because I figure if I don't open it, it doesn't exist.
0: Well, that's a good point.
1: So when I get bills like that, you know, like if you have you went to the doctor last month, but you still owe them $100 for some reason. It's like, that'll eventually take care of itself.
0: Well, in this case, it does.
1: Yeah.
0: It does. Yeah. Those people who throw it away will be like all stressing out. They still have to pay.
1: Mm-hmm. And then someday you'll find out, and it's a really nice surprise.
0: Why was I stressing out? It got paid off 5 years ago.
1: Right, yeah.
0: What was I thinking?
1: Everything will be taken care of eventually. Don't worry about it.
0: So kudos to them. Evan and Miranda.
1: That's very nice of them.
0: Evan and Miranda taking care. I have a little bit of debt if they want to help me out.
1: They want to spread the love to Kentucky and Ohio.
0: Raise their hand.
1: Jim and Karen are right here.
0: Right here.
1: Hello.
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12: A better life with Dr. Sanjay Gupta.
13: When you need your body to perform, but some of your muscles are having trouble, other muscles can sometimes help compensate. This is a great thing short term, but long term it can lead to serious and even chronic aches and pains. So if you've got nagging stiffness or irritation somewhere, don't push through it. Try to figure out why it's happening and how you can correct it. Strength and conditioning specialist Dana Santa says performing exercises at a deliberate tempo makes it easier to notice when the wrong muscles are taking over, and also gives the intended muscles a chance to engage before that compensation kicks in. Dana suggests that starting with primary movement patterns such as squatting, hinging, pushing, pulling, rotating, and core can help make compensation easiest to identify and to address. I'm Dr. Sanjay Gupta, helping you live a better life.
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0: Cincinnati's greatest hits, 103.5 WGRR, Sunshine 87 today, wearing my red shirt because it is a 4th of July week. Going to be in Blue Ash on Saturday. You're going to be out there. It's going to be a great time. If you have not been before, it's awesome. If you have been before, a little change this year. It's all going to start at 3:30, and which is not the change. The big change is you can't get in until 3:30. In the past, you could go out and take your chairs out and everything and claim your spot on the lawn, but not this year. There were some issues last year. So great security. They are fantastic at Blue Ash. But 3:30 is when you can start getting in. But it's going to be a great show. You got the fireworks at the end with Arthur Rossi Pyrotechnics. And Switchfoot and Fuel are the two acts. So it's going to be fun. Bring the family. Bring the sunscreen. Bring some liquid. Because it's going to be hot and you're going to want to drink. But cannot wait. And hopefully it doesn't rain. I was looking at the forecast. I saw a chance of rain on Saturday and stuff. We don't want that. Can we just hold off? It's America's 250th birthday. Can Mother Nature just hold off and not give us any fireworks in the sky? We want to do our own fireworks, not the lightning and rain. So we'll find out as we get closer and closer to Friday.
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6: Everyone poops. It's not just the name of a classic potty training book. It's a universal truth. Even though everyone does it, almost no one wants to talk about it. Dr. Tricia Pasricha wants to change that. She's the author of a new book. It's called You've Been Pooping All Wrong. And she says there are three critical P's of pooping. The first is propulsion. Both the voluntary push you exert and the involuntary contractions that happen naturally within your body. Top line, when you feel the need to go, don't hold it. The second P is pliability, which refers to stool softness. The keys to this one are making sure you're drinking enough water and eating enough fiber. And the last P is for pelvic floor. If you can get your knees up above your waist while you're on the toilet, like on a stool or a garbage can or a stack of books even, that can make all the difference. I'm Dr. Sanjay Gupta, helping you live a better life.
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15: It's got twang.
0: Good morning, everyone. That sounds like the annoying teacher or the principal.
16: I was going to say my drama teacher.
0: Or your drama teacher.
16: Very Robin Williams.
0: Good morning, Cincinnati. Hey, Karen's here with the news. What do you have?
16: Hi. The Cincinnati Zoo in the news over the weekend. They celebrated the birth of their 100th red panda.
0: Yeah, I stopped sending them presents. You know, after like the 57th panda, I was like, I'm not sending anymore.
16: Yeah. Like, what do you get for the 100th, though? Right. That's like a, what is that, like paper? Mm-hmm. Anyway, the new panda cub is the first for mom Marcy. Now, it is kind of a bittersweet birth. Marcy was pregnant with twins. Only one survived. But this is the 100th panda. Now, the zoo began its red panda breeding program back in the early 1980s, and they've kind of been a leader in conservation and breeding for the species for decades. So Marcy and the cub has not been named yet, will remain in their nest box. That sounds
0: nest
16: nice.
0: Box. I like
16: to be in a nest box,
0: yeah.
16: For the coming weeks as the baby grows and develops.
0: Okay.
16: Yes. Since May had two full moons.
0: Yeah, lucky.
16: Like, come on, May. June's falls late in the month. If you're thinking, man, people are acting weird today, we have a full moon tonight.
0: I saw that when I was looking out. I was driving. I'm like, whoa, it's big and it's looking big, good.
16: Yeah, but it's going to be even bigger today, later this evening. The peak of the lunar cycle, June's first and only full moon this evening, will rise at about 7:56 p.m.
0: So heads up to all you emergency room nurses.
16: Exactly. Oh, I feel like they already have a schedule. They know when that's happening.
0: The birthing will be coming tonight. All the crazy births.
16: It's the strawberry moon. Now, it does not, of course, refer to the color, as it more refers to the time of year to gather certain berries.
0: I would just call it the vacation moon.
16: There you go, yeah. This time of year, they say it'll appear actually more yellow or orangish in color. So if you're going to be up tonight, I mean, I would hope you'll be up at 7:56.
0: Yeah, it comes out early.
16: Yeah, yeah. And finally, Jim, have you ever...
0: Karen.
16: Have you, and to be honest, because I already know the answer to this,
0: oh,
16: I think.
0: Oh, boy.
16: Have you ever snooped on a coworker?
0: Oh, yeah.
16: Okay. I figured you would say a quick yes.
0: I'm snooping all the time.
16: Yeah, me too. 25% of people who were polled told the truth and admitted that they have snooped. It looks like 22% of people say they have read a coworker's screen, like computer screen, over their shoulder. You know, especially like cubicle setting.
0: Wow, I don't do that.
16: I don't either. I don't think I ever have anyway.
0: I just hit the mouse when you leave and see what shows up.
16: 9% of people say they have read documents that were on the desk while their colleague was on away from mm-hmm. their desk. Well, okay, look. Full disclosure here,
0: yeah,
16: Jim.
0: Please.
16: You and I share a working space down the hall.
0: Yeah.
16: And your area is, well, it's cluttered with paper.
0: Yes, I have them conveniently hidden right out in the open.
16: Yes. Every now and again, I might roll my chair over and just...
0: Do you really?
16: Yeah. What's Jim working on?
0: Karen.
16: Well, look, you leave it out in the open. So, come on.
0: But can I give more full disclosure?
16: Sure.
0: Not about you. It's Kirk Herbstreit. You know, from ESPN, the big sportscaster, Kirk mm-hmm. Herbstreit. I used to work with him when he first got into radio.
16: Okay.
0: A long time ago. We worked together at a radio station in Columbus. He was a new guy. Never done it. He just finished being a quarterback at Ohio State.
16: Right.
0: And here I am. I've been working hard for 5-6 years at that point.
16: Okay.
0: And I don't know why he had to copy his paycheck on the copier, but he did. And he left the original there, and I snooped. I tried not to.
16: Well, but it's so hard when you, because you, from a distance, you know what that is.
0: I know. And here's the thing.
16: Was he making
0: I'd already been in radio for 7 years. He was brand new. He was making 5 times as much as me. I was like, are you serious?
16: Oh.
0: Kirk Herbstreit. And he was horrible, too. I love him now. He was horrible. And I think he told him this to his face. Yeah. I said, you were horrible when you first started.
16: Well, everyone's horrible when they first start.
0: Yeah, but he was horrible enough to make 5 times more than me.
16: Now, okay, be honest. After you saw that... You didn't tell him right away that you saw that, right?
0: Well, I've never told him I saw that.
16: Oh, okay.
0: Never.
16: You just told him he was terrible at his job.
0: Oh, yeah.
16: Okay. did you treat him differently after you saw that?
0: I just looked at him with jealousy and envy in my eyes every time.
16: He probably thought after that, what did I do to Jim? Why is that guy being such a jerk now?
0: So don't snoop on your coworkers. You end up having...
16: Look, if you copy something on the printer, you print something out, and you don't pick it up, that's on you.
0: Yeah, you got a good point there.
16: You know?
0: As it turns out, everything on my desk is there for you to look at, Karen.
16: It is.
0: Thank you.

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0: 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Did you have a gnarly time?
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0: Good morning. 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

Bachman Turner Overdrive's Taking Care of Business. That was the last of 19 songs that they sang Saturday night at Riverbend. Burton Cummings of the Guess Who and Randy Bachman of BTO. Great concert.

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Well, before texting, there was heard it from a friend who heard it from a friend who heard it from another.

Can't do a thing about the weather. It's just going to be hot this week. However, I can cool you down. 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
1: 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Met so many wonderful WTRR listeners, including Susanna dropped by. Listens all the time in Sharonville. Wonderful to meet you, Susanna. Loves radio. Told me she had her own radio show while in college, and she wants to hear this great hit to kick off the lunch hour. Crank it up, Susanna. Derek and the Dominoes.

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0: 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Who's this?
1: This is Judy from Westchester. I want to see if you could play me some Foreigner. Urgent.
0: You got it on Lunchtime Greats by request. Stay cool, Judy.
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103.5 WGRR, Cincinnati's greatest hit, serving up your lunchtime greats by request. Christy at work in Covington went to the Guess Who concert along with Don Felder, formerly the Eagles, this past Saturday night at Riverbend, said the show was wonderful and wants to hear one of the 19 great hits that Burton Cummings and Randy Bachman sang at the show on Saturday night. Guess Who and No Time.

He was always the kid trying to sneak an extra milk in the cafeteria line. Rock and Ron and Lunchtime Greats by request on 103.5 WGRR.

0: 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Who's this?
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summer in Cincinnati. Going outside in the scorching heat to avoid frostbite from the office air conditioning. 103.5 WGRR.

If you love songs like How Much I Feel, I'd Really Love to See You Tonight, Baby Come Back, and Magnet and Steel, want to be at Yacht Rock the Dock. It's this Friday night, Belterra Casino Resort, starring Ambrosia, John Ford Coley, Peter Beckett, lead singer of Flair, Walter Egan, and others. Win a couple of tickets to that show, 7:20 tomorrow with Jim Day and the 103.5 WGRR Morning Show. She said it's cool.

103.5 WGRR. Keith Mitchell next with more of Cincinnati's greatest hits. I'm going outside and running through the sprinklers.

Cincinnati's greatest hits for summer. How's it going? Back at it. It's Monday. Maybe a short work week for you. It's Keith Mitchell. Here's Queen.

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Mad Tree Red, White, and Blue Ash coming up Saturday. All the info at WGRR.com.

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Can't do a thing about the weather. It's just going to be hot this week. However, I can cool you down. Aqua Adventures, win your passes tomorrow morning with the Almost Impossible Question, 640 on the Jim Day Show.

Maybe win that money tonight. Powerball jackpot up to $360 million. It's the 3 o'clock All Music Hour. I'm Keith Mitchell. 30 minutes away from a Florence Yalls prize pack.

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103.5 WGRR. It is National Camera Day, and we'll take some pictures with Paul Simon later on tonight with the 70s at 7. What song could that be?

103.5 WGRR, just past 3:30. Time to play the 103 of a kind game. Three things that have something in common. Playing for a Florence Y'all's prize pack, four tickets for any game you'd like to go to, and a $20 voucher for concessions. All right, here we go. Three things: Grid, Cast, and Waffle. They have what in common? Grid, Cast, and Waffle. 513-987-1035. 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

0: 103.5 WGRR. Let's get a winner for the 103 of a kind game. Three things with something in common. Today it's Grid, Cast, and Waffle. We got Dory and Cleves. How are you on this hot Monday?
1: I know, I'm working.
0: Steamy.
1: Oh, I know, right?
0: Yep. What's the answer?
1: I think it's iron.
0: It's iron. Yeah, gridiron, cast iron, and today is National Waffle Iron Day. Do you ever make waffles?
1: I do. I have a waffle iron maker.
0: Wow, we do too, but I haven't seen it in 25 years. I think it's in the basement somewhere.
1: Oh, you should get it out.
0: All right, I will. I've got four tickets to the Florence Y'all's game of your choice and $20 in concessions.
1: Awesome. Thank you.
0: You're welcome. A family fun night out with the Florence Y'all's. They got a kids zone. They got an outdoor lounge for the older folks. Free parking. 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

There's Madonna's Lucky Star, 103.5 WGRR, Keith Mitchell, and the 3 o'clock All Music Hour. Got brake lights, northbound 75, Mitchell to Paddock, an extra 10 minutes. Also southbound 75, Hopple to the river, extra 10 there. You got a crash, 8 Mile at Clough Pike. And then 275 at the Eastgate exit. You got accidents on both sides of the highway. The northbound lanes have just been reopened. And also, I guess that's about it. Yeah, that's all the traffic map is showing me right now. Wendy's got the rest of it this afternoon.

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There's Sir Paul. As we load up another hour, Cincinnati's greatest hits. I'm Keith Mitchell, Steve Winwood, Huey Lewis, and Cyndi Lauper on the way right now. It's Journey.

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Take the family out to Land of Illusion Aqua Adventures. Jim Day has your tickets. 6:42 tomorrow morning. Almost impossible question.

0: WGRR, Cincinnati's greatest hits for summer. And the boys are back. It's Keith Mitchell. It's 4:13.
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0: It's just the start of it. 92 feels like 103 right now. Heat advisory is now in effect until 8 o'clock Thursday night. If you do have to do some work outside, you know, take a lot of rest, plenty of water, light clothes. If you have dogs that have to spend some time outside, please make sure they have a nice big bowl of water so they can stay hydrated as well. And if you're looking for some air conditioning, maybe yours is out or you don't have AC right now, all 41 Cincinnati Public Library locations act as cooling centers during their normal business hours. So if you need to just grab a little AC, pop in for an hour, maybe read a book, and cool off.
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11: A Better Life with Dr. Sanjay Gupta.
12: As someone who's been married nearly 25 years, I'll tell you, there's a lot of great things about having a spouse. And according to a new study out of the University of Miami Health System, marriage might even be linked to a lower risk of cancer. Why? Well, the researchers said people who are married are less likely to engage in risky behavior. They're more likely to get a nudge to go to regular preventive medicine appointments and screenings. And they have a partner to share the load of family obligations, household chores, and finances. No one is saying you should get married in the pursuit of better health. But if you are single, how can you build a strong support system to maybe get some of these same benefits? Do your own research, find out what's important, and then hold members of your squad accountable and let them hold you accountable as well. That can provide a lot of support. I'm Dr. Sanjay Gupta, helping you live a better life.
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Summer heat and humidity is here to stay for this week ahead. Today, plenty of sunshine with temperatures rising into the upper 80s. Going to be feeling closer to the upper 90s and near 100. We do have a heat advisory in place noon today, lasting all the way through 8 p.m. on Thursday as this summer heat continues. I'm WLWT meteorologist Adam Burdison on 103.5 WGRR.

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Reds took 2 of 3 from the Pirates in Pittsburgh over the weekend. Road trip continues. First of four tonight in Milwaukee. First place Brewers to get things going at 7:40.

Can't do a thing about the weather. It's just going to be hot this week. However, I can cool you down. Aqua Adventures, win your passes tomorrow morning with the Almost Impossible Question, 640 on the Jim Day Show.

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Elton, Tiny Dancer, finishing off the workday and picking up another hour of Cincinnati's greatest hits. I'm Keith Mitchell. Got Don Henley, Michael Jackson's Billie Jean, Human League this hour, and it's Belinda Carlisle.

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1: Well, we are in the middle of a hot stretch of weather this week. Don't expect much relief from Mother Nature, and that includes even in the evenings and at night. Very warm and humid tonight, mostly clear down to a low of 73, 92 tomorrow, with it feeling like it's around 100. I'm WLWT News 5, Chief Meteorologist Kevin Robinson on 103.5 WGRR.

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kiss me? 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It's Keith Mitchell, and I think it's just too sticky and hot to hug. Cincinnati's greatest hits, here's Journey.

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0: the decade that gave us disco, Watergate, The Godfather, Leisure Suits, The Big Red Machine, and some of the greatest music of all time. It's the 70s at 7 on 103.5 WGRI.
1: 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I'm Steve Mann. Got the Ides of March coming up this hour. Styx, some Reginald Kenneth Dwight, Genesis, and Paul Simon. Now it's Toto's Hold the Line.

There's Toto's Hold the Line on 103.5 WGRR. I'm Steve Mann. It's the 70s at 7. We're in the Heat Dome. Currently in the Heat Dome. Very, very hot. Hopefully your vehicle has air conditioning.

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0: There's 1979 music from Cheap Trick on 103.5 WGRR. It's 7:13. I'm Steve Mann. It's the 70s at 7. And today in 1979, James Bond went to the moon.
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0: Moonraker was released on June 29th, 1979, and it became the highest-grossing movie of the series up to that point. That record stood until 1995's GoldenEye. Today is National Camera Day. Got some Kodachrome music from Paul Simon coming up on the 70s at 7.
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I'm Steve Mann. 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